at the Jazz Standard in 2004, or at least called Public. I'm Fritz Byers. 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Jazz Spectrum on Friday and Saturday evenings, 8 to midnight. Jazz Spectrum overnight from midnight until 4. Here's Bobby Timmons from 1964 with Wayne Shorter performing Wayne's composition, Tom Thumb.

0: Thrilled to be asked, and it's wonderful to be able to help young singers celebrate and be able to contribute to their programs at their school. It's awesome.
1: So what do those students experience for the contest? So they kind of, do they submit a recording? Do they do a live competition? Tell us a bit.
0: It's a live competition, and as you may realize, we're only a couple weeks into the school year at this point. It is very challenging. So we send out invitations to all the local high schools. It is very much a come as you are. Mm-hmm. So local high schools put together a group of students between 7 and 15 members, and every year we have a theme. And so this year's theme was blending two. So they had to do a mashup of two different songs or two different styles of music, and then come rehearse that in those first couple of weeks of school, come, and then they all perform it live in front of an audience. We have a panel of three judges who are usually made up of local musicians and artists who have a background in music, and then they compete to see who gets, you know, who gets first prize, second prize, third prize.
1: Fantastic. Cool. Well, that's such an exciting program, and there's so many, like we've been learning all day, the bits and pieces that folks can plug in as their talents shine and also how they can support their community. Super grateful for your time to get to hear a little bit. Is there anything you want to make sure we know?
0: I think it was really cool. This year we got 1040 Acapella, the tenor bass acapella group from BGSU, to come and perform for the kids while the judges were deliberating and calculating the scores. They came and performed, and the high school students loved it. They lost their minds. The college students were performing Lady Gaga and other,
2: a little bit of everything.
0: Other contemporary things that honestly are younger than I know about. So,
2: you know, Tom, I was going to say that one of the things I love about Bowling Green is that it's a community where everybody kind of knows everybody. And you see that in the, as you're talking about, in the support of each other. Is that something that's reflective here this weekend as well in this festival, that kind of energy?
0: Oh, absolutely. Absolutely. So the even the groups that are coming together from the local high schools, they're competing against each other. But when the directors see each other, they're giving each other hugs, and they're all the students are congratulating each other. Everybody that is involved in the festival is also involved in other community groups, the Exchange Club, the Rotary Club, and things. So we always say, oh, hey, you're doing that this year. Oh, that's wonderful. And it really is wonderful to see a whole community come out to support such a great cause.
2: Excellent.
1: That's fabulous. Well, in that spirit, thank you so much for your time. We will have a little bit of a style mashup next. This is music of John Rutter, Beatles Concerto for two pianos and orchestra. The Royal Philharmonic Orchestra is led by composer and conductor John Rutter. We'll hear pianists Peter Rostel and Paul Schaefer.

0: This is NPR.
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2: 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That's this week. 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